0: assassin. Here, this will take care of you.
1: Keep your eyes and ears open, you understand?

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2: Foxen. 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

They want different shit. Not every tune I make is a hit. Some of these tunes are made for the whip. Grip the wheel on a rowdy tip. 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

different shit. Not every tune I make is a hit. Some of these tunes are made for the whip. Grip the wheel on a rounded tip. 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Grip the wheel on a rowdy tip.

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1: So let's raise the energy levels up. Tad. DC Breaks, Prolix. Two very powerful D&B producers coming together. This is Infinity.

Another brand new one from DC Breaks and Prolix in Prolix's DMB 60 coming up at 3. Lots of exclusives in there. Definitely a mix not for the faint-hearted. You just locked on your drum and bass show, me, Friction, BBC Radio 1 and 1 Extra. I'm here every Monday night playing you drum and bass.

0: intellectual wizard, the man who tried to get in touch with the spirit world by an elaborate ritual of conjuration, drawing circles and lighting candles, hallowing and so on. This was, as I say, a rather intellectual thing to do. It was very popular at the university, and I suppose from the point of view of Jacobean undergraduates, it was rather the counterpart of modern drug taking.
1: Oh, how it gets so ugly, look! I'll make sure that he blasts slowly. Disrespect your mother, spit on your dead homie. 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I ain't round people.

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Half your team left, buddy. 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

0: breed like a bully pit. 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I'm a bully bitch, Broad Street. I'm on Broadway with a long heat. Back block, caught the wrong niggas on the wrong street. 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
1: Half your team left, buddy. 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

0: banking bass. 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

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Every corner locked down. 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

Yes, dubstep selection, dub plate selection. This one missed over. Just fresh from yesterday, no, 3 days ago.

You see, man, I say you live rich because you're not born rich people. So you try to be, have a proper mindset of the original man. Because basically that me really gravitate to, having the original mindset of man without the influence of a man giving you knowledge. So you want to be who you're supposed to be in terms of man and nature. Not man to man, not man to woman, not man to child, not man to animal, man to nature. You see me? So you want to get in tune to your greater self, you have to find a medium, you have to find a door. It's like a portal, you have to find a portal to enter. And in this dispensation of time, Rastafari liberty is the portal.

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